0: Louis the cat walked around the tree and thought,
1: Is it worth climbing up so high? Or should I just send out for pizza?
0: Grandfather came out. He was all bent out of shape because Peter had gone into the meadow.
2: It's a dangerous place. If a wolf should come out of the forest, then what would you do, huh?
0: Peter did not answer because, after all, it was a rhetorical question.

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The wolf walked around the tree so many times that he made a small trench.

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1: Playhouse on KFJC from a record called Dynamo, new from them, and that was Paper Lace. And I was really tempted to play the actual band Paper Lace with their one hit from 1974, The Night Chicago Died, but I didn't bring it with me. I do have the 7-inch from when I was whatever, like 9 years old. Before that, Velvet Crush from a record like that was 94, I guess, called Teenage Symphonies to God, and that was Hold Me Up. And we opened up with Vorhex Angel from their Heavenly EP. Well, it's 6 songs, but it's nearing 30 minutes, so I don't know. It's on the LP/EP tip.

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It's aloha in Hawaii. They say yasu in Greece. 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
1: Get high because they want to escape. A lot of people get high just because they want to be high.
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Yeah.

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When I came to it was a bikini. When I came to it was a bikini. When I came to it was a bikini. When I came to it was a bikini. When I came to it was a bikini.

da da da da da da da da da da da da da da da da da da da da da da da da da da da da da da da da da da da da da da da da da da da da da da da da da da da da da da da da da da da da da da da da da da da 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da da da da da da da da da da da da da da da da da da da da da da da da da da da da da da da da da da da da da da da da da da da da da da da da da da da da da da da da da da da da da da da da da da da da da da da da da da da da da da da da da da da da da da da da da da da da da da da da da da da da da da da da da da da da da da

And I'm Monster Zero up next. New music from Thomas Bailey and Bay Williams. Or maybe this would be Thomas Bay William Bailey. I don't know. Anyway, the track we're going to hear is Beginner Mind on KFJC.

You know, when I was a kid, I don't want to keep talking about when I was a kid, you know, I mean, there's lots more to sing about, more cheerful things, ain't there, eh? Really, when you come to think about it, eh? I was thinking last summer, walking around the garden, looking at all the maggots and

0: You know we're all going to end up as blue bottles one day. 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Maggots and blowflies. 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I hate them. I hate them things. I do. I do. Seen any in your garden recently, or in your kitchen when you're cooking dinner?
1: 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That was Richard Henry Alexander Gover, Maggots and Blowflies, from the Life Goes On CD. American Bird Conservancy, ABC, works for the benefit of wild birds and their habitats throughout the Americas. ABC strives to build the bird conservation movement by reducing threats to all birds, reversing population decline, and preventing extinction of those species that are endangered. Utilizing partnerships with groups and individuals in habitat restoration projects, ABC is building support in the USA, Latin America, the Caribbean, and Hawaii. For more info on American Bird Conservancy, see abcbirds.org. Monster Zero here. We've got another 38 minutes to go. Queued up next, Hebex de Expectatio Expectata, the track Les Lignes from Quaerwald on KFJC.

0: KFJC, it's Milo here. That was Jonas Gwanga in the African Explosion giving us Switch off his Who LP out on Jamal Records. We also heard from the Mighty Flames. Music is the answer off their Metallic Funk Band LP, courtesy of PMG Audio. I wanted to take this opportunity to let you know about Friday nights here at the station with Good Wrench.
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0: 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Be sure to check it out. Up next, we're going to hear from Ali Farka Touré with Rye Cooter, giving us Diarabi off the Arabesque, African-esque collection out on React Records. I believe many of you will recognize this, but maybe not quite be able to place where you've heard it before. So have some fun with that here on KFJC.

0: You're tuned into KFJC. That was Antenna with The Boy from Ipanema off their Camino del Sol collection out on Numero Group. It's Numero Group number 2, if you're familiar with the label. I'd say that's kind of a big deal. Los Sucios Litoralanos gave us We Don't Know Anything off their Sonido Chipadelico out on Sham Palace. I want to take this opportunity to let you know about Psychotronics coming up later this month.
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0: Psychotronics, just a couple weeks from now. Put it on your calendars. Again, that's March 30th, 7 to 11. Up next, we're going to hear from Coco Rosie off their Tales of a Grass Widow LP. Keep it locked, KFJC.

This Saturday, that program will be hosted by the one and only Lord Gravestench. What we've been listening to, and in the background, is the Kyoto monks of the Tibetan Tantric Choir LP out on Windham Hill Jazz. I had to skip over some of that because the record was scratched, and it took me a moment to realize that we weren't going anywhere. In any event, we're going to hear just a little bit more of this, and then move on to Tabla Beat Science. This is a project organized by Bill Laswell and some other collaborators. Take us down from Tibet to the Indian subcontinent. 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

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We just heard from Ova, Medusa's Threshold, and that's off a three-way split with Happy Mother's Day, I Can't Read, and Awesome. On top of that, Dust from a Thousand Years gave us the track Jam-a-Lam-a Ding Dong. That's from Famous Cigarettes, and Boblog the Third with Daddy Log.

Kick to low key people and put them together.